That was Leave the Biker by Fountains of Wayne on What the Punk, starting off our second hour. I'm Sophia, and gotta be honest, I did not think about Fountains of Wayne having other songs than Stacey's Mom. I do love Stacey's Mom, though, and this one was also pretty good. So, learning things every day. Up next, I've got a little bit of a love song from Dance Gavin Dance. You all know I love music. It's my favorite type of songs. I just think they're so fun. And obviously, emo music has the most perfect love songs always. They also have sad love songs, but this one's a fun one. Well, I think it's kind of fun. I don't know. I guess it depends. I think a lot of Dance Gavin Dance songs are like fun and like whatever, and the people are like, no, that song is so sad, but no, I think it's fun. I just like love songs. I don't know. You can tell when I first started like dating my boyfriend, because like every song in my like listening history was like some kind of like emo love song. So I'm just carrying on the tradition. Here we go. This is Uneasy Hearts Weigh the Most by Dance Gavin Dance.

That was Uneasy Hearts Weigh the Most by Dance Gavin Dance, and I had to come back on because I looked it up, and it is considered a love song, but it's just considered, like, unconventional, because it's about, like, obsession and lust, as opposed to, like, sweet romance, so it is a love song. Anyways, this is Knowledge by Operation Ivy.

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That was Shutterbug by Veruca Salt on What the Punk. I'm your host, Sophia. And up next, we're going a little scene. You all know I love a little scene music. A little scene mo, if you will. Scene emo. Screamo. I don't know. I'm a big fan. I'm soft launching, doing another scene takeover. How do we feel? Let me know at 630-637-8989 or on the Instagram with the punk 89.1 if we're down for a little scene vibe. No, I'm here for it. We're going very scene Tumblr. This is Dot Dot Curve, Screaming Mayday.

Crying, moshing, and everything in between. This is What the Punk, the best emo, punk, and pop punk on FM 89.

0: That was The Beaches for Lovers, Not Lonely Losers by Neck Deep on What the Punk. I'm Sophia. I've really been loving Neck Deep recently. There's something in his voice that is just like so like relaxing to me. I don't know. I've been a big fan. I keep listening to December though, and that song is so sad, and I feel like I'm like driving and like on the verge of tears every time I listen to it, but it's still good. I put like 5 love songs in a row, but this is A Walk Through Hell by Say Anything, another kind of love song. Say Anything is like a different choice though. I have one song by them that I really like. It played an emo night one time, and I thought that was really interesting because it's kind of like unconventional. Like, no, I feel like people don't love the song. If you're a Say Anything fan, I think you know what I'm talking about. But I like this one too. They're from the same album. So also, I feel like he was just on tour. I might be making that up, but I feel like semi-recently, Say Anything was on tour, and everyone was like, it was kind of weird and like not that great. But honestly, I just think he's just like older and like doesn't want to do it anymore. But maybe that's just me. I don't know. I don't know enough about Say Anything to really be like calling shots like that. But this is A Walk Through Hell by Say Anything.
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0: like stepping on, but there was no damage to any car but mine.
1: Spikes, sneers, and songs that hit hard. This is What the Punk, the best emo, punk, and pop punk on FM 89.

That was Opera Singer by Cake on What the Punk. I'm Sophia. I love Cake. They played in Chicago maybe like 2 years ago, a year ago, but they also play a lot for Twisted Christmas. And A Third Eye Blind also does Twisted Christmas a lot. I've only been to Twisted Christmas once, like one of the like 3 days, and I honestly don't remember a lot about it. But I remember being fun. I love Christmas.

I know it's June or almost June, but I do really like Christmas. I think it's just because I'm such a summer hater. Okay, that's a little aggressive. I'm not a summer hater, but I really hate sweating. And that is just all I ever end up doing in the summer. But the exciting part for the summer for me is my birthday. My birthday is next week. I'm really excited. I think it's going to be so fun. So that has nothing to do with cake or Toasted Christmas, but I just wanted to mention it. Up next, I have an Avril Lavigne song. Sometimes I go back and forth on if, like she is, like, she's, like, pop-punk queen, I feel like. But some of, like, her newer stuff, I felt was, like, too, like, try-hard emo pop-punk. But, like, this is kind of classic Avril Lavigne, so I like that. This is Wish You Were Here by Avril Lavigne.

Three chords, one mission. Chaos. 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

Our emo phase never ended. This is What the Punk, the best emo, punk, and pop punk on FM 89. I hate this.

was All Signs Point to Lauderdale by A Day to Remember on What the Punk. I'm Sophia. I think it's time to talk a little Riot Fest. So the lineup dropped this week, which is so exciting. I feel like I've been waiting for it for actually years and years and years. I feel like it came out way earlier last year. But maybe it didn't, and I'm just like making that up. But I swear, I feel like it came out like around the same time as Lollapalooza did. Maybe I'm wrong. I don't know. I'm definitely going to Lollapalooza this year. Hot Mulligan is playing, so, you know, I have to be there. Also, Charlie XCX, but she's not. Well, she is making a rock/punk album right now, so maybe at some point. But right now, she's not very punk or emo, but obviously, Hot Mulligan, Set Midwest emo vibe. But Riot Fest is, like, my dream festival. It always has, like, the best people ever, and this year, the lineup is actually incredible. Like I said earlier, 303 is playing, Pierce Avail is playing, The Chats are playing, Bowling for Soup is playing. Like, there are so many good bands playing. I want to go so bad. It's $1 million, though. It's not. It's the same as Lollapalooza. But it's just there's so many good ones. Alkaline Trio is playing. The All American Rejects, Descendants. Like, truly dream setlist is here. Less Than Jake is playing. Motion City Soundtrack. Like, there are so many good... Taking Back Sunday. I'm looking at it now. Like, there are so many good... Sex Pistols are playing. They were supposed to play last year, but they dropped out. So, we'll see what happens there. Bright Eyes, Mom Jeans, 21 Pilots. Like, incredible. Just incredible, the amount of people playing. So, very good lineup. If there's someone that you're really excited for, let me know at 630-637-8989. And who's someone that you wished was on there? Kind of, I don't know who I wish was on there. I wish the Ready Set was on there. The Ready Set's been playing at, like, random festivals recently, and I really wish they would have played at Riot Fest. That would have been so cool. But alas, well, who's someone that you wish were playing, and who are you really excited about? Let me know at 630-637-8989, or let me know on the Instagram with thepunk89.1. But here we go with someone who played last year at Riot Fest. This is Dumpweed by Blink-182.

That was Talk to the Phone Tone by Can't Bear This Party on What the Punk. Unfortunately, our time has come to an end, but don't worry, I'm here for the next 2 hours still. So you still get to hear my voice, but no longer during What the Punk. It'll be our regularly scheduled program. Don't forget to tune in next week for a very special show. Me and Culture Shock are collabing. Our Tuesday hip hop show, Culture Shock, is coming on for a artist spotlight of The Paradox, which I'm so excited for. I've played The Paradox before on here. Super cool band from Atlanta, Georgia. And they're also playing at Riot Fest. So very exciting. They played last year. They were incredible. So make sure to check them out if you didn't last year. And listen to them with Culture Shock on Friday, 6 to 8 p.m. next week. And I will be on Culture Shock. What the Punk is also collaborating, or will also be on Culture Shock on Tuesday from 8 to 10. We're doing a Salt and Peppa and Missy Elliott show. So definitely be there for both of those. And follow my Instagram, whatthepunk89.1. If you've got music suggestions or things you want to hear or people you want spotlighted, let me know there. Just send me a DM. Up next is Petals by Hole, and I will see you next week.

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0: slash
1: fear. That was Nobody Escapes by Mother Mother, a band I don't think I've listened to since like 2020, but I was good to hear oldies. Up next is All the Young Dudes by Mott the Hoople.

That was My Love by Mother on WNC's FM 89, your home for pure rock. I'm Sophia, and here for the rest of the hour and the next. Lots of exciting things. If you have any requests for this hour, let me know at 630-637-8989. Up next, we have a song from Modest Mouse. This is another band that I feel like I haven't heard in for a while, and I might be mixing them up with someone, but I don't think so. But they have like good. Okay, yeah. This is who I'm thinking of. They have kind of that like grungy vibe ish, like rock vibe. But I also another band I just haven't heard in a while, and that's what I like doing about this, is that I always like discover new things that. Or, like, things that I used to be really into, but I, like, haven't listened to in a while. So, here we go. This is Out of Gas by Modest Mouse.

That was Fruit Lake by the Cleaver on WNC's Pure Rock Radio. I'm Sophia, and Spotify released their list of songs of the summer. It's very poppy, which I feel like is kind of expected, but I was kind of hoping that it would be like, I don't know, a better mix, I guess. There was a lot of like the top like 100 hits on there, and I feel like pop music is low-key being a dying art recently. Maybe that's just me, but I definitely feel like I've seen a lot more of like other genres shining through, and I'm really kind of happy with that. I know pop is kind of like more general, but I feel like, you know what I mean, like kind of like that like poppy vibe in the sense of like Taylor Swift kind of energy. No, not hating on Taylor Swift, but just saying, like, I feel like the list is definitely what I thought it was gonna be, and I was hoping that it would be a little bit more of like a mixed variety, but still cool. I like that Spotify has those like fun little things like that. I kind of love reading those kinds of lists, like even like the Rolling Stones magazine, like when they do them, or like Barack Obama has like his yearly songs of the summer, and I love those. I think that's so good. But yeah, I don't know, what would be your song of the summer? Let me know at 630-637-8989. I don't know what mine would be right now. I'll get back to you on our next break. I'll let you know what my song of the summer is. But for now, let me know what yours is. It's 630-637-8989. And up next is Battery by Metallica.

0: 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Dang it, I was so close.
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0: Now, if you'll excuse me, I'll be back tomorrow with your car.

That was Headlights by Fa Lacey on WNC's Commercial Free Rock. I'm Sophia, and as I mentioned before, I go to Georgia almost every year with my best friend. She's from there. And in Georgia, we always pick like a song for while we're there. And last year, it was Don't Speak by No Doubt. And perfectly in theme, No Doubt is next, and it is Don't Speak. And while on the topic of No Doubt, they are currently on tour as well. I wish Gwen Stefani was as cool as she was before, but that's beside the point. It's exciting though that they are going on back on tour, keeping the band together, a little 90s vibe. I love this next song. It's so, it's just so good. I'm ready to hear it. Here we go. This is Don't Speak by No Doubt.

That was The Way You Move by Since October. Up next is Rub It In by Mathian. If you have any requests, let me know at 630-637-8989.

0: at the 30, 20, 10, 5. It's a touchdown, Utah! Kalen Clay! Wait, the play is still alive. They're saying he let go of the ball before he crossed the goal line. And Oregon runs him back for a touchdown.
1: For Kalen Clay, it was a humbling moment, but he didn't let stopping short of the goal line stop him short of his life's goals. Kalen became an All-American and played 4 years in the NFL. Overcoming. Pass it on from PassItOn.com.

That was Flagpole Sitta by Harvey Danger on WNC FM 89. It's one of my mom's favorite songs. It always makes me want to pierce my tongue. Up next is Turn This Car Around by Last Fast Action.

0: come and get it.
1: That is one of my favorite songs. That was Break Stuff by Limp Bizkit. I saw a cover band that did a cover of that song, and I was actually like surprised that they like let them do it. A lot of places like won't let bands sing Break Stuff or even like have it play like in emo night or anything, just because of Woodstock 1999 and obvious reasons. But I thought it was really interesting that they let them play it. It was really good too. They did a great job. So definitely check them out. That was All American Throwbacks. They kill. They're so good. Up next, I have a song by Cheap Trick. This is Southern Girls. If you have any requests for the rest of the hour, please let me know at 630-637-8989. And here we go with Southern Girls by Cheap Trick.

That was Character Zero by Phish on WNC's FM 89. Up next is one of my favorite bands. This is Straight Up Needy by Meet Me at the Altar.

That was Cross My Heart by Lime Garden on WNC's Pure Rock Radio. I'm Sophia. I love a summertime veggie. I also like a summertime vegetable, but I love a summertime bevy. And I today had like an orange lime, like lemonade thing from Seven Brew, but it was really good. It was super yummy. And I just love like a summertime drink. Like, no matter, I feel like honestly anywhere I go, I'm like, oh, what if we got a little beverage beforehand, like a lemonade or a little tea or a little coffee? Like, I think it's so fun. Let me know your favorite summertime beverage or all the time beverage at 630-637-8989. If you have any requests, you can use that same number, 630-637-8989. I'll be happy to play them for you. Up next is, we're going a little, slowing it down a bit. This is Beautiful by Creed.

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0: I think the food's staring at me.

That was Get Me Out of New York City by Sunroom on FM 89. Up next is Winning by Santana. I believe Santana's coming to Chicago in 3 weeks. So if you've got tickets, start getting excited. Here is Winning.

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1: Wow, never seen a kid throw stones at their own glass house. 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

That was Pathological by Set It Off on WNC's FM 89 Commercial Free Rock. I'm Sophia, and our time has come to the end. It is almost time for Vintage Rock, so definitely stay for that. I think it's Led Zeppelin tonight for our 4x4. Very exciting. You can find me on WhatThePunk 89.1, and on Tuesday, What the Punk is collabing with Culture Shock, our hip-hop show. We are doing a Missy Elliott and Salt and Pepper show on Tuesday. And then on Friday, come to What the Punk from 6 to 8 p.m. for The Paradox. Very exciting. Up next is kind of in theme, one of my favorite songs by Simple Plan. This is Addicted.

was the Double You Know by Face to Face on WNC. Up next is Yet Again by Grizzly Bear. I'm Sophia heading out, but make sure to stay tuned for Vintage Rock.

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FM 89 now brings you the finest music from 1964 to 1974. 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Grab your significant other. All right, no PDA, please. Your neighbor, your dog, or whoever is in close proximity to you, and get groovy, baby. 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

Van Morrison here on FM 89, Brown Eyed Girl. Good evening, everyone. My name is Ada McGuire. You are tuned in to Vintage Rock. Tonight, we're playing the best music from 1964 all the way to 1974, the best from the psychedelic era. We got some great stuff coming up tonight. I'm very excited to be joining all of you on this Friday. It's going to be great. We're going to jam out to some music and have a good time. Let me know if you guys have a favorite song from the psychedelic era. Number to text is 630-637-8989. Let me know what you want to listen to, and I'll do my best to get it on. Coming up next, we got The Who with Sunrise. That's coming up next, right here on Vintage Rock.

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The Allman Brothers Band, Wasted Words, here on FM 89. You're tuned into Vintage Rock, y'all. We're listening to the best music from 1964 to 1974. Wasted Words came off of their Brothers and Sisters album in 1973, and this track and this album hit number one on the Billboard 200 that year, and it was released during a widely transformative moment for the band. By 1973, the Allmans were part of the biggest American touring bands all around the country. And this specific track is really a whole focus on frustration and I think just trying to communicate yourself, hence the quote, wasted words. It feels very almost weary and not really angry, just trying to communicate yourself and not being able to do so. I think about this a lot. Songs that came out back in the psychedelic era really conveyed messages that I don't think we hear from songs today. A lot of songs, I feel like today, pop songs specifically, are very shallow. They're very focused on, you know, a handful of topics, even other genres. They're all just, you know, they don't seem to have as much depth or as much storytelling and just emotion as some of these older tracks. And I think really where the psychedelic realm kind of takes its hold and really makes a statement in the music history is just its ability to, you know, communicate things that, you know, tell these deep stories and really, really resonate with human emotions that everyone feels and put that into music. And I think these tracks do that wonderfully. Big fan of the psychedelic era. We got a lot of that coming up, y'all, and I'm not going to hold us. So we got some more music coming around the corner right now. We got I Wanna Be Your Dog by the Stooges. That's coming up next right here on Vintage Rock.

The Moody Blues here on FM89 Vintage Rock. That was Legend of a Mind, listener request from Chuck in Westmont. Thank you for that one, Chuck. We got one more song here before we get into what everyone's been waiting for, which is the Led Zeppelin 4x4 for tonight. So stay tuned for that. That's coming up in about 3 minutes here. And till then, we're going to keep things going with Townes Van Zandt, I'll Be Here in the Morning. That's coming up next right here on Vintage Rock.

0: I'll be here in the morning. Towns Van Zandt here on FM 89 Vintage Rock. That song is a classic in the psychedelic scene, coming out in 1969 on the Towns Van Zandt self-titled album. This was never a charting single, but it was from Towns' third album and considered to be one of his most beloved songs and a standout in his catalog. At the time, he wasn't really a mainstream radio star, but among fellow songwriters and musicians, his reputation was growing fast. Many people knew who Towns was, and many people wanted to get to know him as well. Respected by a lot of different artists at the time, and this particular track is really vulnerable, kind of talking about wanting freedom, but also wanting to be close to someone and trying to just be honest about your feelings on both. Again, theme we see from psychedelic music in this time period is just honest vulnerability and telling true musical stories. One of my favorite parts of that track we just heard was just the acoustic guitar and very, very quiet delivery. It seems to just say its statement without trying to be too much, and I can appreciate that quite a bit. But y'all, it's about time that we get into the Vintage Rock 4x4 for tonight, which, of course, is none other than the Led Zeppelin 4x4. We're going to be playing four songs by Led Zeppelin. So if you guys have a favorite song from Led Zeppelin, let me know. 630-637-8989. I'll get it in the rotation. But we're going to kick things off with Communication Breakdown by Led Zeppelin. That's coming up first here on the Vintage Rock 4x4. Coming up next.
1: 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The band with record-breaking tours and a taste for revelry. 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

his signature tracks. It was released as a single, and the album eventually hit number 10 in the United States and in the UK. By 1969, Led Zeppelin was something brand new, but they were hitting hard across audiences, and people were loving the music they were creating. This song is all about frustration, obsession, and just trying to communicate with someone emotionally and ultimately failing. I think we can all relate to that one. But the riff that we hear in the song reportedly came together very quickly during early recording sessions. Zeppelin recorded much of their debut album incredibly fast, and this song was no exception. John Bonham's drumming became incredibly recognizable here, and the entire track comes together to show some of the real talents and skills that everyone in the band had to offer, creating a very solid track and a great way to open up the 4x4 for tonight. Again, guys, if you have a favorite Led Zeppelin song, let me know. 630-637-8989. Up next, though, we got song number 2, which is Out on the Tiles. That's coming up next, right here on Vintage Rock.

Traveling Roadside Blues by, you guessed it, Led Zeppelin here on FM 89 Vintage Rock. That was song number 3 on the 4x4. And that song is a classic blues song coming out in 1969. It was originally recorded for BBC Radio in 1969 as part of a special live set that the band did. But it became a fan favorite. And people from across the world can love and appreciate this particular song. That song, though, was originally written by someone named Robert Johnson in 1937, prior to the Led Zeppelin release. But they essentially reimagined a classic blues song, bringing movement, energy, and just, you know, the freedom of being on the roadside singing the blues. The song is all about moving to town and chasing something, but never staying there too long. But Led Zeppelin was able to upend this original song and add in heavier guitar, much bigger drums, and very powerful vocals that just totally transformed the entire piece in many ways. We hear the lyric in that song saying, "Squeeze my lemon," and this comes straight out of traditional blues lyrics. And later we hear it again in the Lemon song. Zeppelin loved reworking these early blues songs, especially early on in their career. And their BBC sessions really captured this looser, more authentic approach that the band took to creating music. And for some people, that absolutely worked and definitely contributed to the band's fame in many ways. But we got one more song coming up for the 4x4 for tonight, which is Four Sticks by also Led Zeppelin. That's coming up next, but don't worry, we got plenty of vintage still around the corner for this evening, so stay tuned, y'all. Up next, Four Sticks by Led Zeppelin, closing out the 4x4.

Closing out the 4x4, that was Four Sticks by Led Zeppelin. That track is very rhythmically interesting. It came off of their 1971 album, Led Zeppelin 5. And that track, apparently, when they were trying to figure out the name for the track, they decided to name it Four Sticks because John Bonham reportedly played parts of the song holding four drumsticks, two in each hand, at the exact same time to achieve the pounding rhythm that the song really has. It took a lot of skill and multiple drumsticks. The song was rarely played in live sets because of how difficult the drumming really was, but Bonham made it sound easy and look incredibly fascinating while playing it. And therefore, it earned its title, Four Sticks. What a great song, and what a great closer to the 4x4. Guys, we have a lot more music coming up for the second hour of Vintage here, so stick around and let me know if you have a favorite psychedelic era song. We're listening to the best music from 1964 to 1974. Coming up next, we got the Mamas and the Papas, dedicated to the one I love. That's up next right here on Vintage Rock.

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It's Vintage Rock on FM 89.

Bad Company here on Vintage Rock. That was Can't Get Enough. Coming up next, we got Manic Depression by the Jimi Hendrix Experience. That's coming up right here on Vintage Rock.

Stage Fright by the band here on FM 89 Vintage Rock. That song came out in 1970 on their Stage Fright album, and it's the title track of their third studio album. Stage Fright reached number 5 on the Billboard 200 that year, and it came after the massive acclaim of Music from Big Pink and The Band, their two other albums up until that point. This song is exactly what the title says. It's about the fear of performing and the pressure that comes along with it, something that is at the center of any performing artist, specifically in the era of psychedelic music when everyone was competing to make the best songs possible in that time. The lyrics really feel like someone kind of between the spotlight and wanting to run right away from it. And as an artist and a performer myself, I can absolutely relate. But when you overcome the stage fright, you can really create something beautiful. The band had blown up right around this time. They were dealing with the press, with a new tour that they were launching that year, and massive audiences greater than they had ever experienced in their life. So it's safe to say that their members had a little bit of stage fright. The song is often linked to vocalist and drummer Levon Helm and his complicated feelings about fame. He had repeatedly over and over stated how he wasn't necessarily a fan of being famous, rather he just wanted to create art. And I think a lot of times people who create successful art are caught in this exact predicament. They don't really want fame, but they want to create their art and their music. Let me know your guys' favorite psychedelic songs from 1964 or 7 to 74. And also let me know if you've ever experienced stage fright. Like I said, I've been acting since I was 8 years old, and I've definitely experienced quite a bit. But I've also learned how to overcome it. More on that in a little bit, but let me know about you guys as well. Coming up next, we got Golden Erling with Radar Love. That's coming up next right here on FM 89 Vintage Rock.

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1: Spinning Wheel, Blood, Sweat, and Tears here on FM89 Vintage Rock. Coming up next, we got Lighthouse with One Fine Morning. 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

Yeah, their studio sessions for Let It Be, historically high tensions in the room, but they still created some masterpieces like this. Reportedly, Paul wrote this song loosely inspired by road trips with Linda McCartney, and many fans will see this song and just hear of two people traveling together and just the essence of companionship. And I think all of that is tied together very well with the acoustic sounds and harmonies we hear in this song. And, you know, they just create a very, very beautiful and kind of lovely piece that one of my personal favorite Beatles songs for sure. And very glad we could play it on the show tonight. We got The Band coming up again with Didn't It Rain. And that's coming up next. And stick around because we got about 30 more minutes of vintage rock headed your way. So if you guys have a favorite song from 1964 to 74, let me know. 630-637-8989. The Band coming up next.

War here on FM89 Vintage Rock. That was Gypsy Man. Coming up next, we got Creedence Clearwater Revival with Up Around the Bend. That's up next right here on FM89. 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

Traffic here on FM89 Vintage Rock. That was Paper Sons by Traffic, of course. And it came out in 1967 on their Island Records label. And the song hit number 5 in the UK that year. It was Traffic's debut single. And it absolutely took their audiences by storm. Paper Sun feels bright, but there's a lot more going on under the surface. Really talks about how, you know, the sun isn't necessarily real, and kind of like appearance versus reality. And it does all of this in a very colorful, bright way, but talks about some, you know, more heavy topics. We hear a lot of classic psychedelic sounds in this track, along with mixing in a little bit of jazz and even folk sounds. There's a lot of woodwinds and percussion throughout the entire track. We hear some like harps and various different string instruments as well, and it's a very interesting song sonically. Lots of stuff to take in. Traffic formed in England with Steve Winwood when he was only 19 years old, and he was already widely respected. Winwood had already been as successful with the Spencer Davis Group before this, and forming the group, they were able to take off exponentially in a short period of time. What a great track, and a good way to near the end of Vintage Rock here. But guys, don't worry, we still got plenty of songs to fill the next 8 or so minutes. So I won't hold this any longer. We're going to continue jamming out to some amazing psychedelic sounds. Up next, we got classic The Rolling Stones with One More Try. That's coming up next right here on FM89 Vintage Rock.

0: Benny and the Jets, Elton John here on FM 89 Vintage Rock. We're wrapping up the show for tonight, y'all, which is sad, but don't worry because we got music all night long here on FM 89. So stick around if you're a night owl and come back 10 to midnight any night of the week for Vintage Rock. I'll be back here Monday night for more Vintage Rock and Sunday night for Beyond the BPM, my specialty EDM show from 8 to 10 p.m. Definitely don't want to miss that one either. It's been a pleasure sharing the airwaves with all of you. My name is Aiden. And this has been Vintage Rock. We've been jamming out to the best of 1964 to 74. Thank you guys for tuning in, for your requests, and for listening. As always, it's always a pleasure. Hopefully you guys have a wonderful evening, and we're going to keep things going with some good music here, but I'm going to step out of here and get going on with my night. We got Motorhead coming up next with Slow Dance. That's up next right here on FM 89. Have a wonderful evening, everyone.
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0: Never give in. 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Never, never, never.
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1: You thinking what I'm thinking?
0: Yeah, on three.
1: One, two, three.
0: A dog. 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
1: Were you about to say a slip and slide?
0: No.
1: Let's just go to adopt.
0: Adopt?
1: Yeah, adopt pet shelter. 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
1: 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My weapon is now safely put away.
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1: 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I adopted him from the Naperville Area Humane Society.
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0: Okay, people, let's get this musical number done. 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
2: That's not bad.
0: All right, everyone, pack it up and turn that music off.

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1: 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Someone who's happy to see me when I get home. Someone who loves long walks with me.
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Limb from Limb, that's new music, Heart Attack Man, here on FM 89. Good morning. My name is Jesse Hudgens. I'm going to be hanging out with you here today. You know, it's not typical for me to be here on a Saturday, but I'm here today to hang out with you, have a good time, and kick off the weekend in a great way. And I want to start things off talking about the movie Nacho Libre. Yes, Nacho Libre. I love this movie. If you've never seen it before, the movie stars Jack Black as he plays... As he plays a guy working at an orphanage, monastery, and he's grown up there all of his life. So all he knows is the religion and the monastery, but he's always had the dream of becoming a Lucha Libre wrestler. And so, you know, finally one day he makes the decision to go become a Lucha Libre wrestler and make money for the orphanage and for the kids at the orphanage. Now, insane plot, right? Insane plot. This movie was released in 06, and it was put together by Paramount. I believe it was released under Nickelodeon Studios as well. And I consider this movie to be an all-time classic. I think this is one of the greatest movies ever made, and I'll explain why in a little bit. For right now, though, scowl.

Once for everyone, that is new music from Slippers here on FM 89. Now, I'm still talking about Nacho Libre and how I consider this to be one of the best movies ever made. Because, quite legitimately, it honestly is up there with, like, some of the best, in my opinion. The movie is beautifully shot. It's got such a sound script to it. It's got great motivation. Just overall a great story arc at that for Nacho and his like journey to become a luchador, his journey to, you know, make the money for the kids and all that. Not to mention, it's based on a real story, loosely based on a real story, but still, that is enough. This is based off of a luchador who wrestled in like the 70s, I want to say. His name was Frey Tormenta. He was a founder of an orphanage, and for 23 years, he wrestled in secrecy. Well, semi-secrecy. He got found out eventually. He wrestled to make money for the orphans. So, not to mention, this movie's based on real events, loosely. So, how could that not get any better? I'll finish talking about this in just a minute. Let me know, what are your thoughts on Nacho Libre? 630-637-8989. Korn, up next.

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New music off of their latest LP4. Beautiful album, if you ask me. But finishing talking about Nacho Libre, I think one of the things that might, like, okay, if you are a fan of, like, Wes Anderson movies, I think in a weird way, you would like Nacho Libre because it's kind of got, like, that deadpan comedy to it. And just kind of the way it's shot is very Wes Anderson-like. This movie was shot by Jared Hess? I believe so. A.K.A. the director of Napoleon Dynamite. And so if you're a fan of that kind of style of humor, I think you'll like this movie. Because again, it is a feel-good story about a guy trying to help out orphans but also pursue his dream. And then on top of that, again, it's just shot very well and it looks very good and all of it is played so well, and it doesn't take itself too seriously but takes itself seriously just enough to where like you'll believe in the movie. So yeah, that's my thoughts on Nacho Libre. Again, if you've seen it and have thoughts, 630-637-8989. Gotta keep the music going though with 4 Years Strong.

0: Teacher Lauren Johnson returned all the graded essays but one. He believed that one student was capable of more.
1: I don't believe taking the middle of the road is your philosophy. This time, write something you really believe.
0: The student wrote a new one about excellence. Instead of just grading an essay, Mr. Johnson changed a life. I am that student. I became a writer, and I wrote this to thank him.
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Half a Spark, that is new music, The Main, here on FM 89. I want to give a shout out to my girlfriend for that one. She's the one who introduced me to The Main and introduced me to all their great music. But I want to talk about what's going to be going down this upcoming week here on Roommate Reviews. As last week, you know, was a lot, or this past Thursday was a lot of fun getting to talk to me about The Mandalorian and Grogu and Hokum. And we're going to kind of keep the horror movie train going here, where we're going to be reviewing The Backrooms in the first hour, getting off the horror movie train for the second hour for The Devil Wears Prada 2. Both movies, I'm very intrigued about. The Backrooms more than The Devil Wears Prada 2, because Devil Wears Prada is, it's a good movie, it's just not my thing. So we have some fun guests lined up for that, so I'm excited to see, you know, how this all goes down and how everybody ends up enjoying everything. But you're going to want to make sure you check out our Instagram, rr.reviews891. Up next, Manchester Orchestra.

Cooler. That is New Music Sincere Engineer here on FM 89. Very excited for their new album Probable Clause that's going to be coming out next month. But on my way home yesterday, I noticed so many garage sale signs, and like it was to the amount where like you kind of notice it, like, because obviously when you're driving and when you're driving wherever you're going, you're going to notice like signs like, oh, yard sale, garage sale. But it was to the point, like, I started taking note of how many there were, because there was just a plethora of them. Now, my drive to and from FM 89, if I'm taking side streets, it's about, like, a 40-ish minute drive, all traffic depending, of course. But, yeah, it was just kind of crazy on how many garage sales there were. Now, I sadly didn't stop at any. I was very tempted, I'm not going to lie to you. Very tempted to stop at a few of them. But I didn't stop at any of them. Might do that today. I'm not sure. Not sure how I'm feeling. But I'll talk more about garage sales in just a bit. If you're having a garage sale, let me know what you're selling. 630-637-8989. Or let me know your best garage sale find. We'll talk about that in a bit. But up next, the Hyrax.

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1: Dull Blade Disguise, that is new music from Static Dress here on FM 89. No, talking about garage sales, talking about really cool finds. I remember for me, a lot of my cool finds have been like instruments, you know? I've always found really cool instruments at garage sales. I actually got a keyboard from a garage sale one time. I ended up trading in the one I had for the keyboard I bought at the garage sale. The guy ended up actually giving me a discount because I knew the optics on it and I knew like the plugins. He's like, you know what you're talking about. And I'm like, I do know what I'm talking about. So he gave me like a $10 discount on it, which I thought was pretty neat. On top of that, I found some really cool guitars at garage sales. The last guitar I got was actually at a garage sale. It was like $100, but it was like really nice condition. The guy just changed the knobs on it and everything. So it was like really cool to just be able to get that. But I've found a few comic books here and there, but nothing will compare to what my sister said her friend found. Her friend apparently found Umbrella Academy comic books signed by Gerard Way, and the person was only selling it for like $50 for three of them. And it's like, lady, did you not know what you had? You had easily

$400 or $500 sitting right there. The assigned Gerard Way comic book, especially if it's a number one Umbrella Academy, that is worth some shmoney right there. So more props to him for finding that. But let me know, again, your coolest garage sale find, 630-637-8989, the Red Hot Chili Peppers, up next.

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Vertical World's new music, Echo Vandal, here on FM 89. Now, if you tuned into the last Roommate Reviews, you know that we were talking a lot about the new Star Wars film, The Mandalorian and Grogu. But we also talked a lot about the upcoming Star Wars film that is in development at the moment. That is Star Wars Starfighter. Now, Star Wars Starfighter has got a pretty stacked cast on top of it, being led by Ryan Gosling, featuring like Mia Goth, Matt Smith, I know is going to be in it, Aaron Pierre. It's got some solid names involved. It is going to be released next year in May, directed by Sean Levy, who worked on the Deadpool and Wolverine movie. So it's got some promise going for that there. But it's quite interesting in the looking at it, because currently that film, Star Wars Starfighter, has nothing to do with really a new trilogy of movies, but it is set after the rise of Skywalker. So I'm going to get into where I think this movie is going to line up and how it's going to maybe end up in the end. But for right now, Blink-182.

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Bang for Your Love from Broken Social Scene here on FM 89. Some new music for ya. Now, talking about Star Wars Starfighter here, and how I think this will kind of lay out the rest of the franchise going forward, because in my opinion, this should have been the first Star Wars movie back in theaters, not Mandalorian and Grogu. I didn't think Mandalorian and Grogu had a justification to exist in theaters. It just wasn't terrible. It wasn't terrible, but it wasn't good. With the Starfighter, I think what will be interesting about it, because the whole point is Ryan Gosling's character is escorting a child across the galaxy being chased by pursuers, right? I think basically this kid is going to be force sensitive, and I think by the end of the movie, it's going to be revealed that Ryan Gosling is taking him to Rey's Jedi Academy, the one she builds after The Rise of Skywalker, because again, this movie takes place 5 years after The Rise of Skywalker, so that's where I think it will kind of lay things out. Now, I'll let you sit with that for a minute. If you're a Star Wars fan and want to chime in, 630-637-8989. The Romantics up next.

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My love, new music mother here on FM 89. So still talking Star Wars Starfighter and basically talking about how I think the movie will end with Gosling's character taking the child he's like basically escorting around, across the galaxy. I think he's going to take him to Rey. And I think that's going to, in a sense, set up the new trilogy for Star Wars. It's going to be like, oh, we're going to be at Rey's Jedi Academy. But you also have Ryan Gosling's character now introduced, so he'll be here too. I don't think it's a bad way to set up the next trilogy. I was actually talking about this with FM89er Dylan Gantz, and him and I both kind of agree. Like,

a decent way to set things up, especially because we don't want to jump straight back into a new trilogy, especially with how bad the last trilogy turned out. So it's one of those just like, let's ease into it. Let's ease into it and go from there and see how that works. But again, let me know your thoughts. 630-637-8989. Bush, up next.

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Heartbeat, new music, Lola Blue, here on FM 89. Now, recently, if you haven't been tuning in lately, I have come into contact with a GameCube and have been slowly but surely, like, rebuilding my GameCube collection, which has been so much fun because I love the GameCube. It's got so many great games on it. It's got, like, so many just old nostalgic titles that still stack up to this very day. So, when I found one for like $100. I was like, I can't not pass this up, right? So, with the added, ability of my girlfriend and my mom saying, yeah, go for it, you should, I did it. And, you know, I'm very happy again. I bought a bunch of games over the past few months, kind of building up my collection, playing games with friends here at FM89 and outside of FM89. And again, it has been so much fun to just be doing that. But recently, I came into contact with a game that I didn't think I was going to get anytime soon, because most times when I see it listed online, it's quite expensive. So, talk about that in just a second. Take your guesses on the game, 630-637-8989, 10,000 Maniacs, up next.

Pinch, that is new music from Drug Church here on FM 89. Now, talking about that GameCube game that I was able to come across and was able to get. The game that, while yes, I had seen it before in store, the price was just a little outrageous. So, I didn't get it. And anytime I find it online, it's a little crazy. But to be expected for a GameCube game. That GameCube game, though, is Pokemon Colosseum. Pokemon Colosseum on the GameCube, never got the chance to play it, and I've always wanted to, because it looked like a lot of fun, and so I bought it. You know, I had some store credit at the store I was at, and I was like, alright, we can do something with this, and so I got it. I did see its other game in its series, Gale of Darkness, that came out 2 years afterwards, but that one was a little too outrageous as well. That's going to be another day, another time. But I have yet to play this game. I haven't had a real big chance to sit down and play it. Been doing a lot of work lately, so hopefully this weekend I'll have some time to do so. But to continue things here on FM 89, we got Descendants up next.

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0: Hello? 911? 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

Wake Her Up from American Football and Wisp here on FM 89. Now, if you haven't tuned in with me before, you may not know that I work on the show What's Fresh. Now, what is What's Fresh? What's Fresh is where you can listen to all new kinds of music from all different kinds of genres every Monday night, 8 to 10 p.m., featuring myself, Haley, and Olivia, where we kind of, again, go through music released within the past week, and we go through and we just listen to all of our favorites that have been released. We found some really great music over the past 38 weeks we've been doing this. Crazy, I know. And we've just been having a good time with it because it's so cool being able to listen to music of all different kinds of genres and discover something new you may not have discovered before previously. And so it's a great time. I highly recommend you come hang out with us Monday, even if you're a little skeptical. Just come hang out with us this week, Monday, 8 to 10 p.m. Check us out on our Instagram, whatsfresh891, as that will do it for me here today. I appreciate you joining me this weekend, or this Saturday, and I hope you have a great rest of your weekend. I'll be back again Monday, so stay tuned for all that. For right now, to keep it going, as I head on out, La Tigre.

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0: No.
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Hey, I'm Shanita. I'm your host of the hour of the 12 to 4 hours. So if you have any special song requests, please text the hotline 630-637-8989. And as well, I had a great weekend. This past weekend, I got to spend a lot of time with my best friend, hang out. And also this week, I had started my, this week was my second week of the lifting schedule that I did, but I really enjoyed it. It was pretty fun. And it was intense the first day. I remember the first week being a little rough, and then the second week it was fun. And I also had a workout buddy, so that was always fun to have somebody to motivate you and you push them and vice versa. So that was really enjoyable. And as well, last week I did pass my exam for first aid, health and safety. So I am CPR certified. I was really excited about that. Besides like passing the class and getting an A, I was extremely excited. So, let's see how I do in these next three classes, and I'm pretty excited about it, so I'll keep you all updated with that, and I can't wait. But if you have any special song requests and you would like to receive a shout out on air, remember text me the song and your name and where you're from. And you'll text the hotline 630-637-8989. Stay tuned for more of my adventures that I have coming up. Back to some more commercial-free rock.

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Guilty as charged. 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

That was music by Bridget Call Me Baby called Slumber Party. And if you have any special song requests, please text the hotline 630-637-8989. And if you would like to receive a shout out. But a couple things that I have planned this weekend. I plan on going to a farmer's market tomorrow. I'm pretty excited about that because I haven't went to one in so long. But honestly, I can't wait, and I'm very excited to go there, and most importantly, just spend time with my friends as well. And one of my good old teammates / friends, she plays rugby now. So hopefully I get to see her play tomorrow. If not, I'm just excited to just hang out with her. It's been, I want to say, a year or two since we've seen each other. So I can't wait for that. And yeah, I'm pretty excited. So yeah. But speaking of song quests, we do have a song by a song request from Linda from Bennisville, and it's coming up right now. So if you have any special song requests, please text that hotline 630-637-8989. Back to some more Pure Rock.

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2: It's like I'm back in Benedetti Worley Stadium.

That was music by Love LaRue Foster, the people called Jet Lag. Speaking of jet lag, I have some exciting big news. So, as you all know, I love competing during the summer, and I always love going out of the country. So, unfortunately, polling got pushed back towards the end of August this year, not the beginning of August. So, I may or may not go to that, depending on if I start back school in the fall and everything. But I will be going to Spain. It'll be in July, July 8th. And I'll be back and everything around the 15th. But I'm pretty excited because I've never been to Spain. And then I'm also taking Spanish too. So I'm definitely going to be practicing my Spanish. So I'm excited to kind of put it to use. I've been, you know, trying and stuff recently and everything. So I'm pretty excited about that. But I'm like, Spain? Oh my gosh, Spain. I'll be traveling everywhere. So I will definitely be jet lag. That will be a long flight. But you know what? It's worth it. And I can't wait to be back competing and everything. And I'm just excited and ecstatic about everything. So I'll let you know how that goes. But in the meantime, if you have any special song requests, I will shout you out on air. And make sure you text me where you're from and your name. 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

That was music by Fox Gene called Drunk and Stoned. And stay tuned for the up and coming next break. I'll be going into the rest of my plans this summer and a little bit more of what I look forward to doing while my last couple of times and stuff here. As I won't be going until like the end of July, but you know, I'll tell you all about that. But in the meantime, send in those song requests if you have any, and you will receive a shout out on air. 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

That was music by Puncher called One Day. And speaking of that, a bit of my summer plans is towards the end of June, I will be going to Colorado Springs for a trip, for a training camp, which is perfect because I'll be going to Spain that like a week afterwards. So that'll be really good to get me prepped up going into competition. But I'm pretty excited about it all because I haven't been there since last year. Yeah, last year. So I'm pretty excited about going to Colorado. Maybe I can go sightseeing and getting to explore a little bit more. Pretty excited about that. And as well, I really can't wait to go to Spain because I'm excited to try a bit of their food, but also get to wrestle different people and meet people from different countries. I think it'll be a great experience for me to have, and I'm very excited for it all. But yeah, I can't wait, honestly, and I'm pretty excited for that. And as well, hopefully I get to go to Poland towards the end of August, but who knows. But in the meantime, I will be able to tell y'all about the Spain trip. So I'm excited, and it's beautiful outside, it's sunny, and I can't wait to go to the farmers market tomorrow. It's just so beautiful out here, and yeah, back to some more new music. And if you have any special song requests, please text hotline 630-637-8989.

That was music by Slippers called Want for Everyone. Speaking of want, currently, like, I've been wanting to get, like, a good camera, and stuff, because I want to shoot, like, a few things, as well, and kind of, like, when I go to these different countries, just being able to, like, record and stuff, and have, good footage to just reflect back on, and also different pictures and everything, and keep like a good little storage and stuff on there. So that's something I've been like getting into a lot lately as well. So I'm pretty excited to do that while I travel, because once July hits, really towards the end of June, it's gonna be very fast paced, but I'm pretty excited about everything, and honestly I can't wait. So I'm just excited to be able to have fun, enjoy what I do, and just being able to travel mainly, and make the most out of this summer. But yeah, and it's the last day of May. Well, tomorrow's the last day of May. Said it too soon. But I'm just excited for what the summer has for me. And yes, I'm still looking at schools. It's a lot of decision making, but I'm pretty excited. But speaking of decision making, do you have a special song request? If you do, please text hotline 630-637-8989. 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

That was music by Clarin called Cover Me. Speaking of that, I have been going ice cream shopping. So I went to this Asian market called A Mart, and it was H Market, my bad. And so they had some really, really, really, really good popsicles. And I haven't went to an Asian market, I want to say, in a few weeks. But, like, really, really good, like, when, since Oregon. And they had these popsicles, and it kind of, like, moves and wiggles. But it's almost like a Jell-O creamy, milky type of, like, popsicle. But I haven't seen that since I was in Oregon, and I was so happy I saw that. And then they had these like fish shaped ice cream sandwiches, and it was so good. They had different flavors. It's been going viral on TikTok and Instagram, and I was so happy I got to try it. And it tasted like really, really good. So yeah, I've been trying like a lot of that and doing like different food reviews, and I should definitely post more about my life and stuff on social media, but it's in my phone, so I need to clear my storage out. And yeah, I might do that today and just do random posts. But yeah, speaking of that, I've just been buying different ones. I haven't been eating ice cream every single day, even though I work at a ice cream shop. But yeah, I just thought to share that with y'all, because I love ice cream, and it's getting super hot, but I've been making sure I stayed hydrated and drank plenty of water. And yeah, because it is hot. But back to some more commercial free rock music. Have a good one.

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That was music by Easy Honey called Everything I See. Speaking of everything I see a few cars outside. I see people walking around. The sun is out. It's nice. That's what I see. But have you all ever just listened to certain songs and you haven't heard it in years, and once you finally listen to it and you figure out who made it, you just go to yourself, wow, this person made this song? Well, that's just happened to me recently, just now. I'm like, oh wow, I didn't know so and so made this song. But a couple of more things that I do look forward to is practicing my Spanish a bit more, especially since I'm going to Spain. I can definitely use it and see, you know, and talk in another language. I'm gonna start putting sticky notes like on everything, that way I can practice even more and just be like, okay, this is that. So I'm pretty excited about that as well too. And I'm just like, I honestly can't wait. So everyone stay tuned for that. But I might on the next show greet you all in Spanish. But honestly, I can't wait to practice that a bit more. And yeah, so if you have any special song requests, please text hotline 630-637-8989. The classics to the cutting edge.

0: you. Stop. Thank you. Stop. 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This one's called Nelly the Elephant.
1: To Bombay, a travelling circus came. They brought an intelligent elephant, and Nelly was her name. One dark night,

That was music by the Deaf Bolts called Skint. And to all my listeners out there, as you know, Naperville Park reminds everyone to respect and be aware of the wildlife that are nesting or raising their young. 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Speaking of reminders, if you all have a special song request, please text me your name and where you're from and your song to the hotline 630-637-8989. 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

Spanish, which I am very excited about. Sometimes I get a little nervous because I'm like, oh man, I forgot the word or how to pronounce it or say it at times. But I think it'll be fine. It's just like a learning experience, and the more I practice, the better. Just like with remembering the colors and numbers and everything, and how to speak formal and informal as well. So I'm pretty excited about that, but I'm really looking forward to trying their food. Like, I'm so big on, like, when I'm going to these different countries, trying their food, or even if they have like franchise restaurants like McDonald's or KFC or just different ones, I love to see what they have, or even try it in the airport, or like something that they're known for. So that's one thing I'll be looking into. What type of food is Spain known for? And try to look up different places to go sightseeing as well too. Because I will be staying back as well to do the camp after I compete. So right now I'm just training my body and getting down to weight and stuff ahead of time. That way I can feel good and just have fun and enjoy it while I'm there. So I'll tell you more about that on the next break. But back to some more new music. Have any special song requests, please text that hotline, 630-637-8989. 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

0: 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We're fueled up and ready for liftoff.
1: Roger that, Big Bird. All systems go. T-minus 5, 4, 3.
0: Wow, that's one heck of a view. 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

And that was music by Lovely Riley called Severed. Speaking of, like on the last break, I was telling you all about my plans and what I look forward to, and just even with being outside and enjoying the moment. I love doing that. Recently, I went to the library and I got a couple of books to read this summer. Hopefully, I get finished with one of the books that I did not finish last year when I came here. And that was a biography about Taraji P. Henson and her life. It's called A Runaway Girl. And I never finished it. So I'm looking forward to being able to finish that and also to start on Miss Tina Knowles' book called Matriarchy. And I'm pretty excited about that one. And it's a couple of more. I'm so big on biographies. And I think that's what I'm missing, is like just being able to read and stuff. And this school year definitely was so busy. I rarely had like any time to do a bit of like different things that I would usually do as a hobby. But I would say reading has always been my number one. So hopefully I get finished reading that. And also even with this year, I'll have a bit more time to do things like that. It's just peaceful. And I always tell myself like, Shanita, like let's get out this room and just have fun and go walking outside. I was working out the other day and running and everything, and it was just beautiful. Like after I finished my run, I just sat down and just looked around my surroundings and just like seeing how beautiful it was to just be outside. So so that was just like a reminder for myself. If I'm ever sitting down, I would tell myself, don't be a couch potato, Shanita, like get up, walk around. And I think that's something I'll probably start doing, is going on morning walks and everything, or late night walks, and just taking in everything and stuff, and just enjoying the moment. But enough of that. Back to some more commercial free rock music. And once again, if you have any special song requests, please text that hotline 630-637-8989. You will receive a shout out once you send your name, where you're from, and your special song. And if you need to hear that hotline one more time, it's 630-637-8989.

That was music by Bridget Calls Me the Baby, called Slumber Party. Naperville Park District reminds everyone to respect and be aware of wildlife that are nesting or raising their young in parks this spring. Steer clear of geese and red-winged blackbirds that are protecting their nests, and keep dogs leashed when visiting parks. Also, watch out for female turtles crossing the street or laying eggs. Lastly, help promote health and safety of wildlife by refraining from feeding them. Learn more at NapervilleParks.org/wildlife reminders. And if you have any special song requests, please text that hotline 630-637-8989. 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

0: I can get out of this house, I'm gonna have so much fun at the punk rock party. Dang it, I was so close.
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0: 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My favorite punk band is gonna be there.
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0: Now, if you'll excuse me, I'll be back tomorrow with your car.

We got a special shout out. Shout out to Chris from Geneva. We have his special song request coming up right now called Vertical World. So stay tuned for that. And if you have any more special song requests, try to get it in by this hour or on the next hour. But until then, let's listen to Chris from Geneva's special song request.

And that was music from Florence Road called Hanging Out of the Dry. Speaking of hanging out of the dry, I will be leaving. It's been good hosting you all for this 4 o'clock hour. I really enjoyed it so much. And thank you all. Until next time, I will see you actually Monday. So so it's been good getting to talk to you all and share my plans as well, and you all listening to me. So it's pretty good, but I gotta get going to my next job. I'll be serving and scooping up some ice cream. But I will be back Monday, 3 to 6. So, check me out then. And if you have any special song requests, please send those in, on Monday as well too. But, I'm gonna pass the mic over to the next DJ host, and, they will, get you all song requests in. But until next time, it's been good, and have a great day and a great weekend, and soak in the sun and get some ice cream. Have a good one. Bye.

0: Dude, did you hear that? I think that house is getting broken into. Now is my chance to be a real-life superhero. You can call me Superman.
1: 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And you haven't had your training montage yet. Besides, you don't need to be a superhero. Just report it to Naperville Crime Stoppers. 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

Welcome back to FM 89. This is Rose, and that was Die Trying by Art of Dying. You know, I actually just came back from New York a few hours ago, but I'm here with all of you. I'm going to share some of my thoughts and epiphanies that I had while I was there and how everything really was, because this is my second time going to New York, but we'll have all that for you soon. First, Move It Along by The Special Goodness.

Welcome back to FM 89, where you're fixed for commercial free rock all day long. That was a new music, Dominoes by Hindeni. I'm Rose once again, and we are talking a little bit about New York because I literally just got back from New York less than like 3 hours ago. So it was amazing. It was a great time. I had the chance to go because of this conference that I applied for. It was a journalism conference, but I'm not a journalist, interestingly enough. But I do a little bit of writing here and there. It was a great time because the funnest part was probably navigating how to get there. I went with another student who goes to North Central, and we were navigating how to travel and get there the most cost effectively, you know. And we ended up being able to go to Atlanta for a little bit, which was really cool because I never actually stepped foot on the grounds of Atlanta. I've driven through Atlanta, but I've never actually been there physically. And I kind of wanted to talk a little bit about this too. So I'm going to go over a little bit of my weekend with all of you guys because it's been quite an interesting time. But before I get into why Atlanta matters to me, even though I've never lived there, that was my first time being there, I'm going to share all of that up next. But first, we have a song request by Jackie from St. Charles. This is Youth of the Nation by Pod. If you want to go ahead and send a song request by yourself, you can do that 630-637-8989.

know how commercials are dumb and boring? We don't have any of those. So that must mean we're awesome and amazing. Always commercial free. 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

Welcome back to FM 89, the radio voice of North Central College. That was new music by Drug Church. I'm Rose. We're talking a little bit about my time in Atlanta this past weekend. And it was nice because I was on my way to New York. We had a layover. We had enough time to actually go out into the city. And I've actually never been to Atlanta. I've driven through it with my family, but I've never actually been there to like walk around, actually see what it's kind of like. And the funny thing about it, when I was there, I got to see all these wonderful different types of like buildings. I don't remember the area's name, but there was like this center where there was Coca-Cola and the Center for Civil and Human Rights and the Chick-fil-A Stadium Hall of Fame or something like that along those lines, and the State Farm Arena, things like that. And it was pretty cool to see all of it. But when I was there, I was mostly thinking about the fact that my mom, when she was in school the first time around, she wanted to be a graphic designer and she wanted to be able to work for Coca-Cola in Atlanta. And I thought that was really cool, but that never ended up working out. But she is getting her degree now. But it was just interesting to sit there because also my grandma eventually moved to Atlanta. She's passed away since then. But just being there and like knowing these things, also that the person that I'm currently in a relationship with was also born there, it was kind of interesting to be in that space because it was holding like three different stories at the same exact time, but none of it was necessarily entirely personal to me. And so being there was kind of like reflecting on how life can cross many different pathways and their place can mean so much to you even though you really have no tie to it. And I thought that was really interesting. But I will share more about the actual New York trip because I had this epiphany about my life while I was there, and I definitely want to share it with all of you. But up next, we have Perfect by Flyleaf.

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You can find updates for them in a number of places, including your phone. But most of those places won't tell you about our sports teams here at North Central College. Join From the Upper Deck right here on FM 89 every Sunday night from 6 to 8. You'll get a recap and discussion of all the sports from the previous week, along with some news from your favorite pro teams. From the Upper Deck can provide you with all the information you want and need to know. So sit back, relax, and enjoy the show.

in Naperville. I was surrounded by people from Yale, Brown, Cornell, Harvard, places like that. And that, to me, was, first of all, insane as, like, a first-generation student, being able to surround myself with those kinds of people. But I was also there hearing from a lot of cool and amazing journalists on panels and hear them talk about different things and the people that they work in capacity with, adjacent careers, things along those lines. And as I already said earlier, I don't want to be a journalist. That's not really what I'm into 100%. I enjoy doing it every once in a while, but I wouldn't want to do that as a full-on career. And when I was sitting there, something occurred to me, and it was the fact that everything that I've ever wanted would finally line up in this one specific career path. And it made so much sense because I'm someone who likes to make a lot of different plans. I've made about 6, 5, 7, probably 10 different life plans at this point, and I've scrapped most of them. But I came up with this one that realistically combines all of them together, and it's just like, I can't unsee it now. I'm going to share that with you guys here shortly, but first we have The Cliché by Chevelle.

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0: Where's her medicine? 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
1: Don't worry, I already packed it up.
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2: 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Thank you.

Welcome back to FM 89. That was New Music Still Around by Franco. I'm Rose. We're talking a little bit about the epiphany I had while I was in New York City. That was my second time there. It was amazing, as usual. But it actually happened when I was sitting there taking notes on this panel, and I realized that all the things I've ever wanted in life, those 10 different separate life plans I've ever made for myself, could actually all coexist in one. Because why? Well, I took a class earlier this year called Designing Your Life that really made me shift the way I thought about how life works and how you really do get to pivot and redirect yourself and rediscover yourself in multiple different fashions, and it finally all made sense. So basically what happened is someone was bringing up the fact of a civil rights lawyer or a social justice lawyer, and I was like, wait, I've never thought about law school in a fashion where it wasn't corporate law or environmental law, since I'm someone who's really into environmental policy and all of those kinds of things. And so I was like, wow, okay, wait, this makes so much sense. I've always wanted to go to law school, but then I was like, I don't want to do law for this specific section. I don't want to learn this specific thing. I took con law this past spring, and actually, as much as I was like suffering, I also quite enjoyed it. I'm even writing something on another Supreme Court case, actually, right now. But it was really interesting for me because I was like, wow, all my aspirations coming together in one, and it makes so much sense that I like to be around journalists. It makes so much sense that I enjoy policy work. It makes so much sense that I want to go to DC and all these things, and why everything is kind of circling around itself. It makes so much sense because it's not that I have to be an environmental policy person. It's not that I have to be an economist or that I have to be a political scientist or a journalist. It's that all these interests intersect in this one way. And I thought it was amazing because not only that, but I can have my own nonprofit law firm in the future. And that, to me, was just the cherry on top. So we're going to talk about all my plans here because this is a really big moment for me, guys.

Welcome back to FM 89. That was new music, Cooler, by Sincere Engineer. I'm Rose, and we've been talking a little bit about my epiphany, about my future career, and I'm really excited about this because, like, this is everything I've ever wanted, to be honest with you. And I think it just makes me so excited because I haven't had, like, a full structured plan for my life in a hot minute. And so this feels really good, first of all, to have a structure. But not only that, like, I'm actually excited about this. Like, it wasn't just, like, an idea that popped into my head. Like, I immediately started writing down thoughts. I was like, when I get to the point where I have a nonprofit, I'm going to have an internship program. I'll have a scholarship program. I'm going to do shadowing for high schoolers. I'm going to do this. I'm going to do that. And this is what my plan is for the rest of my college career. And I'm going to take a year off. And then I'm going to go to law school. And I'm going to do this. I'm going to do that. And this is the school I'm going to go to. And so it's just really exciting because I haven't had that feeling in a really long time. And I think this makes me feel so happy because at the thought of most jobs or careers, I don't feel like it embodies the person that I am to the core, to my soul. And for me, that's really important. I need to do work that I feel like is good, that I'm helping people, that at the end of the day, even if it was a rough day, I can lay down and be like, I helped someone today and I can feel good about it. And so that really is what kind of finally came to me. I think the cherry on top of this is, even though we were almost late for our flight, I got to see the sunrise in New York City. And honestly, it's like a perfect metaphor for how it felt when I had that epiphany sitting there in the conference, and I finally realized that that is the one thing. And I have all these connections too to kind of try and build this up, and I've done all these informational interviews and it just makes sense. And so it really felt like the sun really did rise in New York City, as cringy as that sounds. And I'm just so excited for this. I have an action plan and everything. Let me know if you ever had a moment where you were like, oh my gosh, everything finally makes sense. Text it in at 630-637-8989.

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0: 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Are you nuts?
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Welcome back to FM 89, where we have the classics to the cutting edge. I'm Rose. That was new music, Limb from Limb by Heart Attack Man. We've been talking a little bit about me discovering my career and what I'm going to do with my life, or at least part of my life. You know, life is a long thing, hopefully, and there's a lot of things you can do. But I basically decided that I'm going to be a lawyer who starts a nonprofit, and I'm also going to focus on getting first-generation low-income students like myself into the legal career, because there needs to be more baddies in law, honestly. It feels really good, though. But for other people who are out there, I guess outside of just discovering things like that and having that whole moment when I was in New York, like, this is amazing, I think I've also kind of realized that I'm in a situation where I really am not in a bad spot. I think, like, it's crazy because last week I literally felt like I was not in a good spot at all. But I think that's the funny thing about being able to kind of get out of where you're at and to kind of see things from a different perspective, a different light, and to kind of surround yourself by the kind of people that you want to be around. And so it just really made me realize that there's so much more to life, honestly. But outside of that, we have other things I'm going to talk to all of you about coming up soon. Specifically, I wanted to share more about the actual conference itself and some of the really cool people that I met, because there's a few other conferences that I've been to, but nothing is like the one I just came from this time around.

You're tuned into FM 89. That was Walking on Air by King Crimson. Up next, we have something by Neck Deep. This is We Need More Bricks.

What if I told you that I was gonna bury $1 million in the ground, never to be seen again? 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Well, what if I told you that 8,000 people die each year because the organ they needed for a transplant was buried in the ground instead? The Organ Transplant Support is a non-profit organization for organ donors and transplant recipients located in Naperville. 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

Welcome back to FM 89. I'm Rose, and that was Fruit Lake by The Cavalier. I've been here since, well, about 4 o'clock, so welcome back. It's fun to be here with all of you. We talked a little bit about my trip to New York, me discovering what career I actually want to do, and all these fun things. But outside of that, I've been able to do a lot of different things I've wanted to lately, which is a lot of fun, but I also start an internship this upcoming week, so I'm a little stressed. But this is the first internship that I'll have in person. My first internship ever was actually virtual, which was a challenge in and of itself. But I'm really excited because this is focusing a little bit more on communication, which I do obviously through the BONC, but I also do through other mediums such as writing articles and newsletters and etc. But I'm really excited about this because it's local, I get paid, it's a paid internship, my first paid internship. Let's go, because can't find a lot of those in this economy. But I'm really excited about all these things because it's just nice to be able to be like, yeah, I have something that's going on in my life and I get to do all these wonderful things. And I think the most interesting part for me is that this will be my second internship ever, and this is my summer after sophomore year. So I have quite some time still to get other internships underneath my belt, get more experience, really just feel everything out and really understand what it is I want to do with my life. And I think I'm really lucky to have that because not everybody does. But up next, we have Pass the Nirvana by Pierce the Veil. Yeah.

Welcome back to FM 89. I'm Rose. That was Music Vertical Worlds by Eka Vandel. I kind of wanted to talk to all of you about, of course, finding things that you enjoy, doing internships, things like that. But I think the other main thing that I've been trying to focus on is finding mentors. I think before I kind of felt like I didn't have any, but now that I'm like really looking around for them, I feel like I do have some. I'm just underutilizing them, which is very unfortunate. But you know, better late than never. I think other things that I've been kind of thinking about is kind of shifting my mindset on how things just work in general. I really want to start my own specialty show at some point, and I'm trying to decide what I want to talk about, whether I can even talk about the thing that I want to talk about, things along those lines. But I think it'd be really good for me to kind of be able to talk about things cohesively, to be able to, you know, just share that kind of information with people. I do a lot of thinking, as you can tell. Outside of that, I haven't really been watching too many things. Like, usually I'm watching a show or watching movies. I haven't really had the chance to. The last movie I went to go see was actually Michael Jackson in theaters. It was a really great movie. I mean, really great to the extent that it was great, if you know what I mean. I think it was like a 6.5 out of 10, but we're not going to get into that unless you have thoughts. If you do, you can send those in at 630-637-8989. But first, we have Trenches by Pop Evil before I talk about other movies that I hope to hopefully see this summer.

0: 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I've been starving since first period.
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0: I think the food's staring at me.

Welcome back to FM 89. That was new music, Have a Spark by The Main. I'm Rose, and this is where you get your fix for commercial free rock all day long. And it's been quite a day, guys. I've been up since like 4 in the morning, I'm not gonna lie. Well, I've gotten chances to sleep, but I'm pretty tired. But we wanted to talk a little bit about movies that I wanted to see this summer outside of getting the chance to see Michael Jackson, which was a pretty good movie. I did enjoy myself while I was watching. I was definitely vibing, but it wasn't like the best movie ever. I know people are really talking about the movie Obsession right now, saying that it's really good. Some people are like, that's just what it's like to date a Latina, which honestly I haven't seen yet, but I'm probably going to assume right off the jump that it's probably true. Obviously, I want to see Spider-Man Brand New Day because I've been watching the MCU movie timeline. Eventually, you know, in December, I want to watch Avengers Doomsday. But I think something that I'm really excited to come out actually isn't even coming out this year. I really want to see Spider-Man Beyond the Spider-Verse, which is set to come out in 2027. I can't remember the month at the top of my head, but that's something I've been really excited to go and see. Outside of that, I really do think that some movies need to, like, get their game up because there's not that many that are that great, to be 100% transparent. I know some people are excited about, like, the Supergirl movie. Other people are more excited about other things. But I don't know. I don't think there's been too good of a movie out there recently. And I've seen a lot of movies, considering that I'm only 20. Let me know if there's a film that you're really excited to see, or if you think that there has been some good films that have come out, because I personally don't really feel that there has been. Up next, we have Upside Down by Vatos Tristes.